0: What we like to hear. 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
1: Hey yo, Alicia. 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

0: 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Noticias, deportes, música.
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0: Don't worry. 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Don't worry, be happy. I'm not worried.
1: Fantasía 89.1. Pop and I know, one chicken ears are a lingo show. Thought I ever gonna see my old pop and I know, ever gonna see.

She was James Dean for a day. Then I guess she had to crash. Valium would have helped.

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